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Cause you know that I'm the one that keep you warm, chaka. I make it more than just a physical dream. I wanna rock you, shaka, baby, cause you make me wanna scream. Let me rock you, rock you.